that I can't fix, cause I can do it in the mix. And if your man gives you trouble, just to move out on the double, and you don't let it trouble your brain, cause away goes trouble down the drain. Said away goes trouble down the drain.

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1: Well now, we call this the act of mating, but there are several other very important differences between human beings and animals that you should know about.

Caracol Estéreo, 99.9 FM. I want to talk to you. The last time we talked, Mr. Smith, you reduced me.